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2: 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I want to say hi to all my friends in Colombia and at Radioactiva, the rock planet. And hopefully we will see you guys in Colombia sometime.

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2: Hey, this is Mike Kerr from Royal Blood, and you're listening to Radio Activa on